docks a ship. Shark infest in waters. Too ignorant to know. This crew is just fodder.

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0: M94.5.
1: Serious face, cause it's really a race. 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Now I'm grinding with your fakes. Here to replace, they cheer me away. Until they hear a mistake. I don't wanna lose my drive, so I'm steering away. 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It's fate, I'm just a battler. 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A hunter and gatherer. Lunge if you're bad enough. Been thrown downstairs, I clung to the banister. I used to have it rough, saw my plan erupt. Now I'm on the set, playing 3 months of Soul Calibur. I miss brekkie, need lunch for the stamina. Young and dumb like a man in love. Meant to vote, do the ballot, but I'd rather see the planet crushed, organic rust. Can it trust? All turn to organic rust.

I should be a fan of your kind, but you focus on the gram and the size. All your followers are tapping the light, waiting for the chance to be the man you're beside. All this surface talk while I'm knackered inside. I'd rather burn them all like a mannequin style. 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Trying to plot a map in my mind while you push the panic button. I'm pushing 29, some people are pushing daisies. I could die anytime behind enemy lines. 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

shadows from window screens. 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Her words doesn't make sense, and her terms I didn't debate. 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And now I sit here, watch your reflection in a window screen of the place you work now after you moved out from me. And try to fight the flood filling up my heart that keeps you apart, keeps you apart, keeps you as apart from me. 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And maybe one day will come that I will take shape again, that I would take shape again, that I would take shape.

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And my smile's a lie, my smile's a lie, my smile's a lie again.

What will I use to clean that stain? 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What you gonna do with that cane?

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The abusive body image as a form of control, and the typical betrayal.

Liquid Sorcenier Chloroplastic Nutrified High-Tech Cocooner.

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1: Y'all better sing. I like to do this song by my favorite singer, Chaka Khan. I was gonna do it at the Soul Train Award, but I was scared.

We have been centered here. First of all, let me say this. And then I'll make it second or third of all. First of all, let me say this, that like we really appreciate you coming out on a Thursday evening and sharing your vibrations with us, because it wouldn't have been nothing without you. And after that, let me say that along with most of the members of the band, I myself have been living in the Washington area now for about 10 years, and they have been the most creative period of my life. One of the songs that we wrote, when we first put it out, there were five nations in Southern Africa that were still looking for independence. They were Angola, Mozambique, Zimbabwe, Namibia, and Tanzania. And today, as we do these songs for you, there are only two nations, Namibia and Tanzania, that are still looking for independence. And hopefully, by the time we get a chance to do them for you again, the entire continent of Africa will have claimed liberation and will be free. Because we have come to understand somehow that if we are all not free, we're not really free. We'd like to do a song for you about what's the word, about trying to find out what's happening in Africa. And when we say what's the word, we would like to have y'all say Johannesburg. So if we can get everybody to help us out. We ready? Can everybody help us out when we say what's the word, say Johannesburg? Right on, that's what we need. One, two, and you know what? Dude!

what happens if he said, what's the, you know, can we do that? Everybody said, yeah. And then we said, what's the word? And about like 10 people said, Johannesburg. And everybody else, like, they didn't say nothing. Like, a lot of people was laying back saying, yeah, like, I'll be there. They didn't know it came in that quick, you know. But Che Guevara has told us, you got to be ready. You can't tell when it's going to come. Is everybody ready? One, two, and then you know what to do.